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1: 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Then me, I'm best radio presenter and Sani and me, Dasi Rangalo Kanta Takakikoba.
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1: Then me Kurahava Kadeki Mamiswala Sutankula Kurin Kuran Shahul Nekam Kohandanet put a handang in the ankes. Art to Mariambo. 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
2: them. 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
2: Aham presenting a diaraga and Furatama Hassel Kuram Benuaka.
1: 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The FM World team Gafaratu Medani Kamia, Shani get career go with some Kurian Wetangas. But Borda Shukuria Mikola, Hamas and me shoga bavid.
2: Shukuria, look at that.
1: Then Nimal Kurihinga, Shani, Vara Bavaru fans who message got the Varagina here, Varagina Farato Gahitrika Maiki Gahamagam stop Tria Hisabanga, then a fans sooner. Art Mariam gave fans sooner, Shani gave fans as a presenter, Sani gave fans sooner, Kiki Bordalam Benomani.
2: Punalam Bernum, when you were up at a Shukuria, Slogot at Devi supporter. A me Mubarak Bavar Viro ever circa Umi, then occurring at the social media active congruence, Habodo team and Onarneke, Commedoku message Kong Hibaro the here Nukurang Eng Anarneke. A camera put a surprise with Jacota Vima, then me at Warangufa, well good for Hatuka Hama team and a boy Kanga the Lolan Nufenunas demand over some message conversation Bahata, Kaka, where about Hama Faha Kurve.
1: Signing all the best for our father's battle.
2: Thank you.
1: Me have tag a game on show in Malaf Shahu Akela and an half tag some of me for the comments for Nane, Maulumata Kamaja Vakaki Kabato Kolma. Assalamu alaikum.

0: Nodi Eke Megahertz Divey FM Abadwis Emmegatuka
1: Lobby Lobby